Sra Oshavia. Unsubscribe to Chekcheku Media. One number go screen so. Maybe I know best I'll record it with one so. Okay. I am in here. I'm in Shiranu. Wait now for number and wash your show much coin. Your best.

Son Jesus to die for us, to cleanse our sins. 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
0: Why?

0: You know, for many years, many people thought the mile could not be run in less than 4 minutes. And it seemed scientifically impossible. People actually postulated that a human did not have the capacity to run 1 mile under 4 minutes. His muscle structure, his bone structure could not do that. In 1954, a man called Roger Bannister broke the barrier of the 4 minute mile. People thought it was impossible, but he broke it. And Roger Bannister ran the mile in 3 minutes, 59 seconds. And when he did that, something triggered in the minds of people. People then saw it's possible to run the mile under 4 minutes. And in a short time, everybody was running the mile under 4 minutes. Why did they think that barrier was so strong? It was a mental barrier. It was not a physical barrier. Something in their minds had to accept that this is possible. In the same way, there are barriers facing us. And I'm not discounting the challenges you have in life. All I'm saying is that sometimes the barrier is a mental one. Something people have told you cannot be done. Something you've told yourself, I cannot do. Some people tell you, this is too hard, this is too difficult. Until somebody breaks the barrier. And like Roger Bannister did for the mile, Jesus has done far more than that for us. Because in his death and resurrection, Jesus broke the barrier for us. And he told us that nothing is impossible to you. With God, all things are possible. He also said all things are possible to him who believes. So if you believe in the Lord Jesus Christ, you live in the world of possibility. And Paul said it so well. I can do all things through Christ who strengthens me. The two realities of the Christian is that Christ is my strength. And the second reality is I can do all things through him. I don't know what difficulty you are facing in life. I don't know how your life is crushing down on you, but you have to understand Christ Jesus in you by his Holy Spirit enables you to overcome impossibilities. And like the Apostle Paul, although the task is hard and the difficulties are there and the journey is arduous, you can do all things through Christ who strengthens you. You are capable, you will do it, and you will win it in Jesus' name. Let's pray. Say with me, Heavenly Father, I receive the fullness of your ability in my life and boldly step out to break barriers in Jesus' name. Amen and amen. Well, I'll catch you again. I'm Pastor Mensah Otabel. Shalom, peace, and life to you.
1: Rise and shine.

where you can get all the goodies and all the amazing things that happen around us. Venom Mineral Water. I'm sure you've heard about it. You know so much about Venom Mineral Water already. But there's this bit that you never knew, and I'm going to tell you. You know what it is? When the heat is on, when the sun is out, and Scorchy be walking through, and you feel like things are ending, because why dream you now? You feel your brain is even melting. I mean, it's not possible though. But sometimes you feel like that's a team show. You're at the gym, you've been working out. Need some good water. Well, there's water. 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

0: Yes, legendary Nat Boone with this one, Walk Back, taking us to 30 inside 7. It's that time of the morning where we bring you updates on things that are trending, things that are happening around us. We call it DG Trends. So get on Facebook right now. Join us, be a part of it at Y1025FM. And there's a hashtag YFM Kumasi to that page. If it's not that page, I'm sorry, you're on the wrong platform. Get on Facebook, Y1025FM. You see a certain hashtag YFM Kumasi on there as well. And that's how we do it. Yes, we should be going live 80 seconds from now. So you join us, we can be there and catch the action live. Well, it's time to get into it. Maureen is here. Good morning.
1: Good morning.
0: How are you doing this morning?
1: I'm excellent.
0: And I also are crappy. Ay, you have a funny sound.
1: What do you mean
0: to that? One nephew.
1: Me defi.
0: Nobody will trust this. Who can we call to confirm? We
1: need my sister. My sister will be my witness.
0: Not a credible witness.
1: Oh, she is. She's the one I live with. So obviously, she will be my witness. She saw me.
0: What will be ordinary is having come Jenny Chrome Quinder. It will never happen. So we will take it like that because the everyone said we won't find the truth. But once you are hungry, you've never been here that early and hungry before, so it's surprising. So however, whatever it is you did without going hungry, well, say yeah, you better score. Anyway, yeah, so we are live on Facebook now. You can join us. Let's have the conversation. Well, what do we have in the trends this morning?
1: Okay, let me start with the one we all know, that we've lost veteran actress Grace Naughty.
0: Yeah.
1: And she was 86 years old. I remember yesterday, Yaro Christmas wanted to murder the wrong person.
0: I mean, the whole Grace Naughty, Grace Omabo thing
1: gets people confused
0: and all that. Yeah, so unfortunate veteran actress, it's gone. Amen. I understand the age is actually 89. She celebrated 89 this year. And so people were anticipating that, you know, she'll be going on 90. But I think she's had a well-lived life. Like,
1: yeah.
0: I mean, a very beautiful life. A very, very beautiful life. When you talk about movies, Mami Magani. Unless the Gen Z's who might not know her. Did you ever watch any of her movies? Or now you have seen snippets and all that?
1: Yeah, and I watched one of her movies, I think some years back. It was Seth March and we're showing old movies.
0: Oh, okay.
1: That's how I got to watch her movie.
0: So beyond that, you wouldn't have known about Grace Naughty. Oh my goodness. This woman, Charlie. I mean, at some point she was the face of our theater, our movies and everything. Such an amazing character. Nenia Dintu.
1: I read a comment somewhere. Someone was like, Mami, like Cynthia, like Oba Cynthia. The person used the word to describe it.
0: Hey, Mami Magani. Nenia Ding rough. So what? Yeah, no, no, bit me a tune about for Samasa. Who couldn't know was Kapan, the bush for ye nimbe be a move for a foreigner. Tiena Kuno. I remember that role she actually played with Nanama McBrown. Nanama McBrown was the daughter. You know, and she was advising Nanama McBrown. Nanama McBrown told the mother that, listen, I'm worried because I realize that my husband and there's no really. Hey, listen, Kuno, when he dies, everything will become yours. There was one movie she starred in as well where, you know, there was this guy who was interested in another lady. And she was like, why is this guy interested in another lady when Onone Baba or
1: Connection woman?
0: Oh, Obeya may have died, the other guy, other lady in the crowd. And you see, the other lady too was the daughter of Onwana Danfo. Made sure that lady was killed. Oh yeah, of course. Made sure that the other lady was killed and still went to console the woman. Hey, deeper. Anyway, I mean, she's had a very wonderful life, and I think she'll forever be remembered. And I'm happy that at least in her lifetime, she was honored with a Lifetime Achievement Award. So at least people recognize her for the good work. May her soul rest in peace. Anyway, let's move on.
1: This one is coming from a Presby moderator. Yes, a moderator of the Presbyterian Church of Ghana. Mm. He's called Right Reverend Dr. Abraham Nana Opare Kwachi.
0: Wow.
1: Yes. And he is urging the government to complete all stalled hospital projects so that we don't have to hear about no bed syndrome here and there.
0: I mean, it's a good call, right? Is that not what we all advocate for? We all wish that governments or successive governments will continue the projects that others undertook. But you see, I tend to understand governments who actually do not continue some of these projects. You know why?
1: Because yes, fines credit to the previous one.
0: Not necessarily. I mean, that thing, I think, is an old mentality that should be done with. The point is that when they come in, there's obviously a handing over notes and all that. So you need to know how far they've come, how much was spent and all that. Auditors may want to go into them so that people would have to account for certain money. See how people get to inflate prices. Man, you know. Listen, I can tell you on authority, MTN will build a whole block, right? A whole computer block. Make sure that it's fitted with all the necessary things, air conditions. You have computers and everything stuck in there. And they will tell you it costs 1 million Ghana cedis. Government of Ghana will build just the block up to the lentil level. And they will tell you it costs 50 million Ghana cedis. And you are wondering how that happens. Like sometimes you ask yourself, how does that happen? Is it not the same money? Is it not the same economy? The same cement, the same thing? So how does it happen? So then, if a government comes, wants to actually go into it and audit and make sure that Charlie proper accounts are made. Because twice they say, exactly. So then they'll also want to hold on. But that should not be enough grounds. I think once they hit the ground running, make all these audits done. And then you just hit the ground running with the works.
1: And he had to cite the late Charles Emisa, the hit and run victim, who was the first person that people got to know that, oh, there's no bed and he's dead, because everywhere they go, they are telling them, we don't have any bed. So people are even asking questions like, can't they just put a student mattress on the floor and try treating him or something? Which one is there's no bed?
0: Those issues, I honestly don't know, but the no bed syndrome, until it affects you, you never know. You sit back and think, oh, that's a way there.
1: But now someone is well, or the hospital bed needs to show movie.
0: Hey, Debbie, the doctors and the health officials know exactly why. There are people you see them and you think, oh, not so we're in the water. But they still want to monitor the person.
1: Emergencies pass some emergencies.
0: Yes, there are emergencies, but that individual who's also lying there also has a health condition and must be attended to. And now, can say, Kabo binan the night and into yet the other one and time the infusion near for from it.
1: That one is crazy. And he also made another statement that Ghanaians are not angry enough to fight galamsey. Right, or Reverend Aden, oversaw your politics. And you see, nowadays, when religious leaders comment about anything in this country, they just feel they are being motivated politically.
0: And that is where we find ourselves in too much trouble.
1: Okay.
0: Leaders in the church must be able to speak to power without fear or favor. Of course, they may have their own inclinations, they may have their own affiliations and all that. But you see, when you speak the truth, everybody knows you are speaking from a place of truth.
1: Truth.
0: And for me, for instance, I mean, I've done this job for quite a long time. When MPP is in power and you criticize them, you have supporters of that party come at you and say you are an NDC person. When NDC is in power and you criticize them, the other people too will come in and say you are an MPP person.
1: Yeah.
0: Inti me no mash am a flax bear 1,000.
1: You see, send me to my party, I'll obey a member.
0: No, you see, so the point is that there's only one constant.
1: Okay.
0: And that constant has been me now make a margin every time. No. But you see, the MPP, the NDC person, they change as and when they are in power. When they are in power, their story is different. When they are in opposition, their story is different. Pastors should be able to speak no matter who is in power. they should be able to tell them the truth. Now you're suffering now into me in cat, they are cause on change power. Then you don't really hold any power.
1: Yeah.
0: So for bit image now, sorry, man. Ebi obi sorry ye bo for the only yiska ke see pa by Jamaya obono. So for ntimi nka. Because so for ka se see a says kana ni pa ndi ba no
1: ebejai.
0: Into we no ye so for.
1: Tavi.
0: Onye so for. So for should be able to tell people what it is. If Galamsey is a menace, it doesn't affect just one person.
1: It affects the whole country. So he's saying we are not angry enough to fight.
0: No, but Galamsey. The point is, what else do we do?
1: Right, I feel it will
0: people
1: get
0: feel
1: to a
0: helpless
1: point.
0: Now.
1: Okay, I think it will get to a point where the people whose sources of getting water to use in their houses are from the streams that these Galamsey people are destroying. It will get to a time they will start attacking them. Like you see how people will go and steal something. Someone will go and steal something, and the person will be lynched. You know, a beggar can't stand on the beggar Galamsey for.
0: You see, because these things. Those people who are mining and doing these Galamsey operations, most of them live in the communities.
1: They don't but fear.
0: Some of the communities, the members in the community are the one doing it. I told you the last time on my way, I saw cocoa farm. Oh my, cocoa farm. You see the bridge now. Nah, this metallic bridge now. Nah, lady one side to the other. Oh my, bunu teams a cast need to me for something. Oh my, bunu no my for more. And a cast ne foul. And then soon they tie left and right. And then I'm just wondering. You see, we sit here today. Listen, future generations will not forgive us for the harm we are causing the society and the environment. Anyway, Kofi Skipper says, good morning, NY. Genesis Graphics says, NY, they are saying the no bed does not necessarily mean bed, but a doctor to attend to the patient.
1: That's then not they should really make it no doctor syndrome.
0: That's not really the truth. I mean, people will always twist these things. And you know politicians, they'll always twist it. That's the whole issue. Anyway, you're still listening to DigiTrends on Y1035 FM. You can bring
1: in
0: your comments
1: as well. They are not afraid of us. I'm saying they are not afraid of us because right now, some of these illegal miners have TikTok accounts and they post whatever they are doing, their operation on TikTok.
0: And that's where the security operatives also enter. Because, I mean, once they are sure, you see, you might not be able to find all of them. Wherever, typically, people will hide the crimes they commit. But if you are putting out evidence, that makes it easy for you to be grabbed. And I keep telling people that don't assume that you can hide behind an account on social media, do anything and not be fished out. Unless the Ghana Police Service doesn't want to fish you out.
1: They are not interested in your matter.
0: Unless they are not interested in your matter. Don't think they can't fish you out. At times I hear people say, oh, the Ghana Police, they say they are not resourced enough. Hey. Listen, if you've been to their IT department, if you've been to where they do their forensics and all that, don't say, but unless they don't want to mind you, that's the whole thing. But if they decide to come after you, be there. Anyway.
1: This letter came out yesterday evening and it was coming from the Ministry of Foreign Affairs. And the Minister of Foreign Affairs, Honorable Okudzeto Abilakwa, went ahead to also post a short note on his X page, yes, his Twitter page, talking about the fact that MTN Ghana offered 20 million Ghana cedis to support the government of Ghana to help assist, you know, the Ghanaians who were victims of the xenophobic attack in South Africa. But unfortunately, the government has decided to decline. The government has decided not to take the 20 million Ghana cedis from MTN Ghana.
0: Do you think it's a good deal?
1: Yeah.
0: Why?
1: One, MTN is a South African company. Your government is doing something, you can't tell them to stop, but you want to assist us. No. And they will give us the money. They will take it from the customers within 1 week.
0: Oh, how?
1: Oh.
0: How will they take it from the customers? Debbie, the way I will use it in the manner, sir.
1: Oh, yeah, sure.
0: Of course. And not the way I'll be using data and every man, sir. No, MTN as a company is listed on the stock exchange. Okay. They make profits every year. If you check their financial records and their accounts and you see the

know we serve quality meals, right? If you've not tried any of our latest pizza, that's the Aponchi pizza, the Sankofa pizza, or the Akumapa pizza. 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

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Maybe I would need a typhoid fever. And I would no matter. Bone here, the bar, won't mean to bono. Jack, won't mean to wampa. No, I get the note to send to the right from the kitchen. But you say, I'd be suing him cry. 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Let's conquer malaria. Alright, so this morning, yesterday I put up something that I wanted to discuss, but time will not allow us. This morning, I want us to look at it. Now, you remember some time ago, I told you that Parliament had actually pushed a certain bill that was waiting for the President's assent. That is, the President will have to sign and endorse it so that it becomes a law. And we are talking about the Community Services Act. Yeah, the Community Service Act. Now, it's a law because the President yesterday accented to it. And I told you, that act is where now you need some of these misdemeanors. If you be a career bro, be a kubu, be a bro. Thank you. The name got 2 more years. And then it's not money in the same. Because now it's a law. Those people pay, you know, the judges can actually give them some community sentence. Say Bianca, 6 months near day mana, obey your community service for 6 months. So now the President has approved it into the say AMRA. Into so that Obia Korea oh maybe I make us a way independent free the boto. Pendy and car. But still you're stealing. Bianca was awkward them. But you say I said no way dear. Intra community service be man, press and task who are gutters, Numina, a team for bare 5 months. So the President has accented to that. It's a new law now. He did that yesterday. So just watch out. And also, because sometimes a judge can decide that no. Especially when they see that people are abusing the thing, they realize that it's becoming a normal thing. So be mindful and be careful as well. Yesterday we had a conversation. I spoke to you about the fact that there's something that's not criminal in Ghana. It's not a criminal offense. Adultery. And adultery say so be, you know, somebody was like, how come adultery is not a criminal offense? That's your intimate phobia in court say. It's not a crime in Ghana. Somebody's like, no, we should make it a crime. Why should we make it a crime? But you see, because criminal. But no, no, no, no, no, no, no, no, no, no, no, no, no, no, no, no, no, no, no, no, no, no, no, no, no, no, no, no, no, no, no, no, no, no, no, no, no, no, no, no, no, no, no, no, no, no, no, no, no, no, no, no, no, no, no, no, no, no, no, no, no, no, no, no, no, no, no, no, no, no, no, no, no, no, no, no, no, no, no, no, no, no, no, no, no, no, no, no, no, no, no, no, no, no, no, no, no, no, no, no, no, no, no, no, no, no, no, no, no, no, no, no, no, no, no, no, no, no, no, no, no, no, no, no, no, no, no, no, no, no, no, no, no, no, no, no, no, no, no, no, no, no, no, no, no, no, no, no, no, no, no, no, no, no, no, no, no, no, no, no, no, no, no, no, no, no, no, no, no, no, no, no, no, no, no, no, no, no, no, no, no, no, no, no, no, no, no, no, no,

court. I said, "Be no, yeah, that." And I go boy Jamai. Baby, baby. The Beyonce said anyhow. I know there are people who are asking, "I NY why?" Well, give me a call this morning. Let's get talking. Do you think this is something that should be considered? I mean, a Jamai. So, boy Jamai. It's you. I know until now, you didn't know what you're not caught. You didn't ask. Baby, baby, baby. If you've got any opinion to share with me on this one, 0246807545. Let's get talking this morning. That's if you have anything to share with me, you can call 0246807545. And I can't sweep you off of your feet. Rise and shine.

0: All right, let me get onto the lines now. Hello, good morning.
1: Hello, good morning, NY.
0: Yes, sir. Louise, let's say.
1: Louise,
0: meet you.
1: Louise, I'm in the car. I saw where I work in here. Say, I guess I have been a come again, why interview? Because what I imagine is two adults. Now, the first of my worries. Not me, you didn't even tell our worries. I saw now, I'm in so bad around myself. I'm a member of one another. Well, I was a quiet government in the bedding.
0: Debbie.
1: Because, for instance, Senator. Well, yeah, about 8 years. Now, also, who will be not so many parents who want to be also in the bay. Sometimes, then I'm in the agency, I go after any panel on the bay. I'm not young discipline, maybe any panel of free, or yeah, now, but now, you know, over 8 years. It's me, I'm imagining they say any power near 8 years. I got a problem here. It is any panel worry. Master still now, or so, or best any question.
0: Okay. Thank you very much. I said, listen, this shouldn't be the government's bedding. I mean, what worries me when you need? Why are you doing this? But boy, drama ya. When you have been there, I buy myself. There, I'm more myself. Me, I come myself. You know, we are bare man now. You're about to meet Jane and also the Ajay. We are an Ajay. We can. But so we call cancer. And I know, dear,

somebody is asking me why is it not a criminal offense? You see, yeah, my muhano. I mean, there's a difference between morality and the law. And morality, maybe a community, no, maybe a community, no. Itia, like, you know, community need to be busy. Oh, say, oh, so Timiko baby, yes, Friday, and I crow him with the name Ponchewa, and I name Jangwa. It's their own set of, you know, rules that they live with. Morality, say, oh, Binu be better, and also to me, a moral issue. But say, become Remu Pandi, and Eddie. Be catching or be careful, be mindful as well, because if you find somebody doing something with your partner and in the heat of the moment, so you need to be very mindful of what you also do in that state.

But what's the import or reason? Why do they sign those documents in court? Signing those documents in court does not mean, say, it makes... So be fine when it makes a criminal. Debbie. You signed those documents because you want your marriage to be registered. Emremuno. Yonze, yes, awariano. Abain anase or mining sha en sasha si or mino adia tum semawari. And then I say be eche asemba. Be a bakuna. And one semba. You bet me a so oh, awariano, I'm part documents in ye. Personally, I'm buying sheshe or honor. So be betting me a wari now on cocoa tinko sayana meboa. My marriage in Suho. And it's a way why drinks of a quack or sign or quarter. And on Jesse will be boy Jamaya, as I had in the cocotte. So be boy Jamaya, Opa, Obey to me a castle. May you know, no,

0: Barbara.
1: Me
0: too. I know you need
1: that. I'll make a question.
0: Open question. All right. Now, Barbara, did the shit on wrong? Yeah, the MSG a gum. Yeah, the preservatives a gum. And the additives a gum. True or false?
1: False.
0: Barbara, congratulations, Barbara. Simple, yeah. So, how many people have won?
2: So far, three.
0: Three, right? Okay. Three is enough, right?
2: Yeah.
0: Three is enough. It's enough for the day. Yeah, three is enough for the day. And at the same time, yeah, now me trick Grace 1 liter and she'll buy. All right, so you hear from us, would reach out to you. And you know how to pick that package from the digital, okay? Congratulations to all of our winners. That's Barbara, Matilda, and then there's the first lady.
2: That was Vasti.
0: Vasti, right, okay. At Vienna City Kumasi, we're serving you the best continental and local cuisines in a comfort, safe and secured environment. 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We are Vienna City Kumasi. 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Can't wait to go enjoy some karaoke at Vienna City. Now, Vienna is also got accommodation that will leave you with smiles after beautiful bed and breakfast experience. 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What are we doing at Check Check City? 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Now, Saturday we there, it is at all four branches. There's East Legon, there's Santase, there's Edum, and then there's Aidiase. Uto bakwa obenya bako free. 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Uto 10 obenya 10 free. Wow, we are wedding weekend. We get size 200. Rabeto 100. Yeah, the 100 best answer I can come out. 200 free. Yeah, simple hack. So it's across all of our three branches here in Kumasi and one in Accra, East Legon. Check City. Tastes good, looks good, and tastes even better. Well, family, that's about it for radio today. Thank you very much for your company. I appreciate every bit of it. My name is PapJ007, and I promise I'll play the song, that Kidi Kwesi Arthur song again, right? I'll play, music is called, it's titled Crucified. That's the title of the music here. I'll get into that jam. Stick with us.
3: PapJ.

0: 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It they give you them.
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1: Helping y'all refresh, taking all requests on Shouts on Y with K Official. Could you cue Mitchell?

Yes, that's Ara DJ singing on a tune by Koja Q. Name of the song is Tonton T. It's go 3.78. Ara DJ as well singing. It's from the Kenny album. Welcome to the show to Y. This is YFM 102.5. How y'all feeling? How is everybody feeling today? Today's Thursday, aka Baby Friday. Yeah, once you see Thursday, you know, see, the weekend there around the corner. The weekend is already in sight. Chale, Thursday, I know, say, come on. Shouts to Mandem Marcus, Ken Marcus of Mark Fashion Hub. Yeah, I think I need to start a club known as Baby Friday. And he will be the CEO. I'm Ken Official, glad to be of service. I'm doing it with Starboxer. Today I'm asking, what song is describing the attitude or the mood for today, for this afternoon? Here we are. And you remember I said describe the attitude, no? Yeah, the songs I played for me, yeah, they are the songs that are describing the mood, the attitude for the afternoon. I don't know about you. And that is exactly why I'm asking you. Open invitation for you to come through on YFM's WhatsApp. You know the number. In case you do not know, you probably have somebody who's in Ghana for the first time or here. 0246-807-545. 0246-807-545. Come through on WhatsApp. Save the numbers, YFM. 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Same for Facebook. Hashtag shouts on Y. Tell somebody we're in business. Speaking of business, if you want to get some cakes, probably the weekend you are celebrating someone's birthday, with as low as 30 Ghana cedis, you can get yourself a slice of a cake or a cake in a cup at just 30 Ghana cedis with summer cake. Summer cake says 10 Ghana cedis per, you are getting a cupcake. All right, special cakes will do that for you for special events like your weddings, your birthdays, maybe there's a very special occasion, send off party perhaps. You can, you know, fix some nice cake for the person you're sending off. All right, you're being in ammo discounts on floral and balloon bouquets, gift boxes, and food baskets. Nina, I know it has to do with summer cake. Summer cake says it's simple. Give us a call, 0534752577. 0534752577. And I'll be to me, Wangasa Beba, we pull you up, Bantama, Echo Bank, Opsit, G Runabout, we're baking smiles from my oven to your heart. Speckle demo, senior man, speckle demo. What's you? Ah, Jackie, who up on Tian? Who fit? We're a fine girl, we're a fine man. When me and the drummer go, I'm why you rough. Shit. Fire stick, we say, I shut out. And you want to say, if you see him. Right, Udi. Still now, who bought me them? I want to say, come on. Yeah, cause me a guy. Sofa covers, RGB LED strip lights, wallpapers, nigga, our Alaska Star Enterprise. The FF Crown said, the other things are intro, but then once you pull up at the shops, who are beggars? Ah, Sam McCrown, I'm here design, BC, they are specking them on them. Oh, Tiko Judy, Alaska, Ewo, Kumasi, one kind. 3D, 5D, 8D epoxy designs, and then the chemicals, you know. If so too. Yeah, plug in Angazani. Yeah, never plug in or plug you or plug you before. Oh, plug in the plug in. Alaska, say, come on, say, you've been in the Prudential Plaza, we do. You've been in the Prudential Plaza, we do for 0554114878. 0554114878. And I'll be to me, I'll try 0268419596. 0268419596. Lost in delay, man, caps on Susuni. My man, you know, I assume. I assume on behalf of all the man, and because he didn't say during the week, I saw my own. I can't have brandy, but sometimes I brandy, I was just in the day, I brandy. Abrantie, Charlie, oye bibia kama, oye fini bibia, ba yudwa na juwa yunkuyi. Debbie, lost in ebi diama, lost in the layman capsules. Ebo wa prostate no, o so bon ho ba, o so garden no. Onze, me kaya tamani ewa high school no na,
boys ni wiri amon for piota mate high school for boys nyina to say piota mame for no ton piota na na juni ku wiya nti omo bo cage and on the garden suit I no kan e fa ho ye yo. Oh, just by the way, is, you know, a shield that showed the prostate no send a bay area be on my no get hit you, right? Because of protection, washing guard. Listen, there man also be boy, you may Johnson ever come a more pine and some you know, and oh, Johnson on your four junction, you run about in the more pine and some was you. The boy, you might come out a bad thing. I bet chance a channel. Lost in the lemon capsules, baby. A 200 rupee, I can get yours, all right? It's in shops, herbal shops, pharmacies everywhere. It's made from herbal extract of plants, has no side effects. Call this on 0248-619-999. 0248-619-999. And I'll be to me, I'll try 0242-133-577. Yes, I'm not going to be ahodia obi nyano ho be break bi bia na break sorry if we translating it into Latin you kind of say frango. Welcome to the shout out to our KL officials here today. I'm asking, what song is describing the mood or the attitude for this afternoon?

All right, music in the back is coming in from Crazy Arthur. Name of the song is Back on the Wall. It's a request. Came through on our text line and our get through the message with your permission, all right? 0246-807-545. So straight to it. Your name is Rich Lord from Nianche Niasse says. Twist the Guys Barber Shop is where you're plugged in from. K-Official, Back on the Walk with Seattle. Shouts to Ziggy, Foreigner, and your planet. All right, roger that. I have another one here. I think I played it earlier. Let Me Be. Forgotten go from boy. You like that? But I'm born with money here. Says, baby, let me be, let me be. I'm not quite a tour how. All right, your name is Muwaba on YFM's text number. Right, straight to our time. It brings us to 12:35 on a wonderful Thursday. I like to call it Baby Friday. Mm. Yeah, it smiles really. I'm not the pink. It's just a comma too much. I have to do this for somebody.

0: Hey, where my baby Jay? My baby Jay, man. It's so hard. Yeah, yeah. Everybody, let's sing.
1: Come on.

0: All right, second verse. Let's go.
1: Hey.
2: Empress, come on.
3: I'm okay. Mm-hmm. Baby, I'm okay.
0: Where's your dear?
3: I'm okay. My dear, you're okay. Let's sing. I'm okay. Yeah, yeah. Submit it, baby. I'm okay. I'm a fishy. I'm okay. Yeah. Don't you think about me?
0: Say one,
3: yeah.

0: love Samini.
1: I know you love Samini.
0: Samini, what is Samini? I am real industry.
1: Yes, yes, yes.
0: Now,
1: I am one sometimes how you've not collaborated with people like Samini, Sarko Dier, Stone Boy.
0: And you know, they are funny, say a hobby. Maybe what we have to do is a better polish your hobby. No?
1: Exactly.
0: There's something in Ghana, say, oh, yeah, they know I'm just so master back. Now come, you know, boomer. It's a lie.
1: I drink, okay.
0: Say, you better accept all for even the two. No matter how good you are.
1: True.
0: And you know, I really needed a stunt. And you know, I'm moving. A chair, you know. I could have done music long time ago.
1: True. Sorry.
0: But I just felt like my main concentrated was her. Na yen fan koye ni. Intinya mi adom ya establish here we enti say very soon in the future and you say collaborate and no enti say bonus hobby.
1: Yeah.
0: Kind of. Thank you.
1: I like the fact that I didn't just throw it away or just did not push it somewhere.
0: No. I'm not shy of my keys. Sometimes I sing off and all that, but I feel like the end result is to entertain somebody.
1: True.
0: It's how I put it together and at the end of the day, they be asking if it.
1: Yeah.
0: True. People have the talent that they couldn't nurture, yet even with themselves they can't say or do it for them to be happy.
1: True. Wonderful. So like she said, it's her talent.
0: Hey, bruv, they were not bruv though.
1: So ladies and gentlemen, we have with us in the studio, like I said, the impressible, the evergreen, the astounding Nanama McBrown. She's here. And she didn't even allow me to introduce her, but then no one understand it, you know. A wonderful introduction. She needs no introduction sometimes, but then she's here on the Shout on Y with me, K Official. For the ones that love to join us visually, you can go on YFM's Facebook. You can come on my TikTok live. It's KAY Official GH. You can go on Hairs as well.
0: Yeah, Nanama McBrown.
1: Yeah, in a bit she'll go live, so you can join and watch. If you have questions for her, feel free, drop the question so I can ask it. All right, she's here for a project. We know about that. It's been in the talks, it's been in the trends for weeks now. It's happened elsewhere, and now Kumasi is about to get its own fair share of the movie premiere. So we're going to be actually discussing that and other things here as and when it comes to. So guys, you're on the Shout on Y, and Nanama McBrown is here. She's already been introduced, so we'll go straight into it. Empress.
0: No, it's Her Excellency.
1: Her Excellency.
0: Empress, ne dear fata me dodo.
1: Yes. Right now, as you are graduating, Queen Mukaka.
0: That's okay.
1: Your Queen Mukaka, Her Excellency. Her Excellency is no stranger to Aye Kumasi. I mean, this is where she grew up. This is where she's from.
0: Me, I'm crushing me.
1: Do you know? I used to see you play football. Jinyase Parkness on my way to school.
0: Oh, Charlie.
1: Yeah. I used to watch you play football.
0: Yes, I used to play there.
1: Yeah. So you're not a stranger to the city. What brings you back to Kumasi for somebody who's probably watching for the very first time and has a one-time since I welcome?
0: Yes, Midofopa. Thank you so much. You know, I think by now most of the people listening to you or in Kumasi knows that I'm very serious about the premiere I'm about to do this Saturday.
1: You are.
0: Yes. I have the billboards around town, KTC Hammer Production, and I've been going to your sister stations up and down, and even I've missed some this morning. I'll make it up to them. I'll go. Maybe I was like, I'm calling them, but. But I'll go to. I have tomorrow. They should pardon me. I beg them. And you know, it's all about our movie. Some time ago, we used to kind of. When you go to town, at the end of the day, you'll be buying some films home, and then the family will be enjoying it. But lately, we realize that that energy is no more there, and we've transitioned to the digital world and all that. Sometimes we not need to forget. Yes, it's Sankofa. There's a premiere I'm doing, not because I'm a hotel, but because I just want to bring the feeling of the Ghana movie premiere kind of outing back.
1: Okay. Okay.
0: We used to have it then times, but it's not like everyday thing we see. And gradually people are forgetting film and sticking to YouTube and all that. But the energy must come so that people can have the opportunity. We can bring out new faces and all that. So I decided to put this movie out there in a form of going around the country with AMA, premiering it in all the most of the cities.
1: Okay.
0: And that's why we're in Kumasi. We are premiering it here in Kumasi, right behind you, right here, Golden Bean Hotel.
1: Okay.
0: This Saturday. And then on Sunday, progressing to SG Mall.
1: All right.
0: On Sunday.
1: So the first premiere happens over here at the Golden
0: At the Golden Bean Hotel.
1: And then on Sunday, we'll then open it up for the ones at SG Mall.
0: Yes.
1: So also have a feel of it. So guys, if you don't know the India, Her Excellency is here in our city. You probably might
0: in
1: be
0: her
1: a stranger.
0: City.
1: In her city. What's up with Johnny Jai?
0: Mean Johnny, your master, don't, please.
1: Please.
0: How many times now won't you say me? Me jina me so e kachre me ho say me free asante me.
1: Yeah.
0: Me papa ya chimney.
1: True.
0: Me mama ya bunu kakra.
1: Okay.
0: Ena eni asante. But ha eni tete me nini ye me ko mi suku. Let me tell you something. Ejuma
1: talk
0: we,
1: to me.
0: Ejuma we ibebre you know. Me tumi akano kracha ose. Senya me bua ama we free ha abankran ya. Because this station will be Accra. So Miss Rera, they say they promote you and they transfer you.
1: I've been in Accra YFM, right?
0: Yes.
1: Yeah, I've been there.
0: For how long?
1: For a week. I was on the driver for a week.
0: For a week. But I want you to come and stay in Accra. And then you see the difference.
1: True.
0: Kumasi is our country on its own, our city.
1: Asante on my
0: free.
1: Own.
0: Asante. And I'm a yedia. And you're not yedia. What you say? Ain't you no? And don't you say you're too quiet.
1: It's true. Yeah.
0: Let me catch because sometimes you man answer the bedroom kumaseno. Ebu ano mu peni tem. Umbe juni se ube ba up and down. One day crash mu ma company be a high juni.
1: Oh
0: never say. That's true. Aye say a kuye juma na ya ba back.
1: All right.
0: Me weekends me ba me ye.

Well, this one here says, good afternoon, K Official. This is Morgan from Soko Band. The song describing my mood this afternoon is going to be Dope Nation and Sakode. Sakode and your Majama Dope Nation. I don't know, yes, sir. It is Sakode featuring Dope Nation.

the big August, the final Saturday, buy one get one free promo originally. 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You can come to the Golden Eagle Cinemas, i.e., group bookings for corporate bodies, school event excursions, educational movie for students, hall rentals, on screen advertisement, and conferences. Now, for inquiries and bookings for the Golden Eagle Cinemas, 0256789919 on Facebook, Instagram, and on TikTok. It's Golden Eagle Cinemas GH. On X, it's Golden Eagle GH for updates, movie promotions, schedules, and all that. All right. Oh, shout out to my like DJ Lexus. How you doing? YFM. Send me your songs, your mood, your attitude. So sometimes you want to give some small attitude, you know, yeah. What mood are you in this afternoon? And what song is describing that mood or that attitude? I want you to drop it over here. 0246-807-545. It's 1:34 here on the radio. 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Next up will be the Y Sports update from 2:30.

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Music from Fag, your name on the song is Big Girls Don't Cry. Big Girls, no they cry. Came in wife and WhatsApp, you didn't add your name though. Okay, yeah, Enoch at ESM Quarry. That's your song. That's the song describing the mood for this afternoon or the attitude for this afternoon. Appreciate you. Your name is Donzi One, says Alaji Peter by Famia. Came to YFM's Twitter. Or you can say X now.

Tabia Herbal Mixture for treatment of malaria fever, typhoid fever. Obi a numa to be anti. Aduna anwani. Aduna anwani. Anwani. Baby, to baby, a torn rubber, I can get it. FD Ajatum say a Tabia Herbal Mixture. Wonsunumbi. We don't talk enough about how stressful it can be for you to figure out what nourishing breakfast to give every kid in the morning, every morning. That's why Milo Oli One is such a great option. It has a creamy, delicious taste that kids can never get enough of. So there's more to Milo Oli One than that rich, milky, chocolatey taste. There's so much goodness in every pack. Just take a moment to read the back of the pack and see for yourself.

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And it's the 27th, I guess 2026. Welcome once again on Y1025 FM. It's been fun from morning through to this afternoon. Started with some good music earlier in the Rise and Shine, and then MMRS came through. Shout on Y was also on. My name is Dennis Ivan Opoku. I'm here for the Y Sports Updates. It's all about the trending sports topics across the globe. 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This afternoon, we head into all the trending stories right here on the Big Y, beginning with the UEFA Champions League draw that is happening this evening.

0: So you know the funny thing about this anthem this season. When I decided to play the anthem, I was not focusing on the anthem. But as I continued playing, I just thought of stadiums that will not be having this anthem at their stadiums. One of them is Chelsea.
1: Hey!
0: Umobia, we are maybe say doom radio no can. I say we don't send any comment. Don't even try to talk about the Champions League this season because you are not part. Chelsea, dear, no. The UEFA Champions League draw is going to be held this evening. Anything that you need to know about the draw, I'm going to tell you about the pots. We've got four pots with teams filled in. The top teams, of course, some are also returning into top flight continental football. Pot one has got Paris FC, the winners. Paris Saint-Germain, I beg your pardon. Bayern Munich, Real Madrid, Liverpool, Inter Milan, Manchester City, Arsenal, Barcelona, and Atletico Madrid. Did you hear any Chelsea in the teams that I mentioned? No, you did not do that. Don't do that, my brother. You did not hear Chelsea in there. Pot 2. Borussia Dortmund, AS Roma, Sporting Club Lisbon, Aston Villa, FC Porto, Manchester United are back. Chale. United are back in the mix. And then there's Club Brugge, Real Betis, and PSV Eindhoven. Pot 3, Feyenoord in there, Los Lille from France, Bodoglimt from Norway, Napoli, Leipzig from Germany, Villarreal from Spain, Fenerbahce from Turkey, Shakhtar Donetsk from Ukraine, Galatasaray also in the mix. Pot 4 has got Slavia Praha, Slovan Bratislava, the team with Yaya Toure as the head coach. Yep. Stuttgart AEK Athens, LASK Lens, and then Como, Lens from France, Viking, and then Sabah. So these are the teams in the UEFA Champions League this season. The teams that will be playing the UEFA Champions League this season. Every pot has got 9 teams. Yes, 9 teams from every pot. So that's what we have for this season's UEFA Champions League. There are teams that are returning into the UEFA Champions League. You can talk about AEK Athens, who are making a return. You can talk about Fenerbahce, who are also returning. RC Lens are returning since 2024. Okay, let me add the years that these teams played and they are returned. Now, AEK Athens are returning after the 2019 edition. Fenerbahce have not played in the UEFA Champions League since 2009. N'Golo Kante, they are bringing them back. FC Porto 2024, they are returning. Okay, and Chesa. AS Roma 2019, they are returning as well. Real Betis also returning 2006, and then Manchester United 2024. Indeed, these are the teams that are returning into the UEFA Champions League. The draw is going to be held in Monaco this evening, 4 p.m. Then we will find out the teams that are going to be playing in the UEFA Champions League group stage. Yep, that will be the competition. The first one will be the group stage before we move on to the knockout stage, knockout playoff, before we get the 16 teams that will be playing in the UEFA Champions League. Well, away from that, to some club football stories concerning matches that are happening tomorrow. The coaches are speaking about their players that they've signed. One of them is Enzo Maresca. Enzo says that Ayub Buadi, whom they've signed from Lille, does not look really 18. He feels that he's very mature on the pitch and he's happy to have him in his premises.
2: He doesn't look 18. He looks already mature. That is important. He's ready. He was working with his former club, so he's fit. We see how long he needs in terms of that adaptation. He's quite calm. He doesn't look 18. He looks already mature. That is important. In this case, no, we need to go slowly because he's very young. You know, came from different country in his adaptation, so no rush for him. for sure is going to help us now and in the future. It's very mature, being just 18. And
0: Ayub Wadi being talked about by Enzo Maresca. Away from that, to Andoni Iraola, head coach of Liverpool. When will the Bradley Barcola transfer be made official? PSG agreeing to the £120 million that Liverpool have sent in. Andoni Iraola says he hopes that that deal can be completed soon.
1: As you know, no, we are trying to sign in that position, no. And also, as you know, we cannot talk about players that right now are not ours. But it's evident that we are trying to improve or try to fill that position because we don't have the numbers. And I hope we can have good news soon. But we are still not there.
0: That is Andoni Iraola, the head coach of Liverpool. Still with stories from coaches. Let's talk about Mikel Arteta for the Gunners. He spoke about Gabriel Martinelli and Gabriel Jesus. These are players that are rumored to be leaving Arsenal this season. The transfer window has not closed yet. So there are still talks about when these players will be leaving. Will they stay or will they leave? The gaffer spoke about that at the presser this morning.
3: You spoke last week about the difficulty of having a conversation with players that you love, players that you've worked with. Were these two of the players you've had that conversation with?
4: Yes, for sure. There are those conversations, and those conversations go both ways. But I'm very satisfied how this conversation went, because I know what is in each other's hearts, and the words that they come through in that conversation make me really happy. But it's inevitable that at some point you need to have certain discussions and say certain things that that sometimes are tough.
0: There we have it from Mikel Arteta. Now, still staying with the gaffer, Julian Alvarez, will he be joining Barcelona, or there's Arsenal in the mix? They're going to talk about that. Yeah. Mikel Arteta declined on answering questions on that topic. He's not going to get himself involved with anything concerning Julian Alvarez.
3: Any conversations with Julian Alvarez?
4: Don't go there.
3: It's a player you know well. Obviously, Andreas signed him as well for Athletic. Could that be a part of the whole scenario?
4: Yeah, no, not going to make any comment with any player that is not with us.
0: Not going to make any comment on any player that is not with Arsenal Football Club. Can they get Julian Alvarez? We'll wait and see if that can be assured. Well, I'm going to head on to the local front very soon. But before we get into that, we know that our transfer story is still on. And I need to let you know some of the stories that have been in the window currently. These are reports, not confirmed. Some of them, some have also been confirmed. Clubs are yet to announce them. But you know, when top transfer experts do announce them, it is close to being true. One of them is Moise Kean. From Fiorentina to AS Como. Kean will sign for Como after an agreement was reached with Fiorentina for a 10 million euros loan fee plus 25 million obligation to buy plus 5 million in add-ons. If this deal is completed, Cesc Fabregas will have one experienced striker in the Italian Serie A, and that name is Moise Kean. Well, away from that, two other stories concerning transfers right here on the Big Y. The Julian Alvarez talk still continues. In fact, this morning, the Atletico Madrid board released a statement saying that they are in support of what their management are doing currently concerning Julian Alvarez. They don't want to sell. They are not ready to sell. They opened the door for a sale to be done, but they did not do it. The deal was not done by Barcelona. They did not come forward to buy the player. So at this point, they're not ready to sell to Barcelona. We all know that if any team outside Spain decides to buy Julian Alvarez, the deal will be completed. Arsenal have been the ones that look like they want to get the player. But in talks with the player, looks like he's only tilting to Barcelona. And that is the reason why he's not being approached officially by Arsenal. That Gentan is standing firm on his preference despite the possibility of other clubs entering the race. Away from that, Tottenham's next signing has been Umar Mamouche. Now, people are doing calculations on Tottenham's crazy transfer window. Who have they signed? Sandro Tonali for 108 million euros, Matheus Fernandes 99 million euros, Savinho 87.5 million euros, Jean-Paul Van Hecker 60 million euros, Umar Mamouche loaned with an obligation to buy for 70 million euros, Marco Senesi on a free transfer, Andrew Robertson on the free transfer, and then Martin Dubravka also on a free transfer. That is what Tottenham Hotspur have done in the transfer market. He's been officially announced as a new player for Tottenham. Umar Mamouche now for the Spurs. Now, away from that, Fiorentina are pushing to sign Joshua Zirkzee from Manchester United on an initial loan with an option to buy. You see, teams don't say, he can't share anyhow. So they come out, they come forward with loan with an obligation to buy, and then they pick it from there. Away from that, to other stories right here, the big why, UEFA is considering launching criminal proceedings against FIFA president Gianni Infantino. The potential action relates to Infantino's controversial World Cup sell-off plans, according to court filings in the United States. That is what we are hearing. Away from that, quickly to AC Milan. They have accepted Galatasaray's 45 million euros bid for Rafael Leao. The winger is set to earn 10 to 12 million euros net per season. Don't forget that yesterday I told you Aston Villa were the ones interested in the player, but as it stands, he's tilting to Turkey, Galatasaray. Away from that, two other transfer stories right here. The big one,

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was spend it. 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What's my name? Buck Daddy. 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Got the club banging. 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What's that? It's a drop top. What's my name?

Listen, man. Listen, if you love music, it is us. If you play the music, sad, they be like, say, man, they won't run wild. They run mad. Like, I don't mad over my DJ, you know. They don't see my vision. Greetings, ladies and gentlemen. Welcome to the drive of your life. Next, we get into our pick your brain. Make sure you're going to be a part of our convo this afternoon, evening, wherever you find yourself, because I'm sure there are a couple of you guys tuning to the show on the internet, USA, Europe, wherever you find yourself, man. Thank you so much for choosing YFM. Yeah, man. Hey, to all my guys inside Canada, what up? Listen, now, before we get into our pick your brain, let me entreat you to try the new Venna 750 ml. Because listen, man, we're tired of drinking the small ones. Every day small. We're tired. You think we need a bag of bottles, baby? You know, but at this time, I'm saving you guys. 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

baby, you don't mind me. Oh, we know better moods. Really, I say, better moods. What do we say? I took better mood like 3 days ago, bro. Me not like her. I don't go lie, you. I like her. So yes, I'll go for another one. Yeah, yes, if you want me to buy her in America, me turn around, mind me, I'm assuming. Oh, okay. Better mood. Nini, what is it? We're giving the guys quality ingredients. 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This man makes some poison, not poison the dead. You're no machine, eh? 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

DJ Cora herself, Manucho Maxido, Ty Polly, you get in Mr. Berry, and the new chairman, MC Kobe Wick. 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Tickets are selling advances of cool 50 Ghana cities. 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I told you so. So buy them right now. 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

0: Away from that now, let's get into our pick your brain for the day. Let's talk about pick your brain for the day. Today, I carry some man soon be camp. I know we joke. Some frimpon level we carry camp today, yeah. Now listen. You are in a house. Your own house. And then your next door, the neighbor, next door, is a very, very controversial man. The man is a very, very controversial man. The man has a mango planted in his house, and it's right beside his wall. Listen, the man has a mango tree planted beside the wall that you guys are sharing. Now, the mango has grown to the level where the branches has spread and then has, you know, gotten over the wall. Now it is in your compound. Now, God being so good, or unfortunately, however that you want to put it, the mango has now bared fruit. The tree has bared fruit, and some of the fruit are in your compound because the branch has extended to your compound. Now, the man in his house has given you a warning, sir. The mango tree be ooh. So please do not touch the mango. And found sir, and come mango. Now, what we're talking about, it's not like you go to his house and go and plug the mango, no. Branch na ba ufie, no. Branch na ba ufie, na wo na wo pra honom, no. And you're not pra, no. He's still telling you that, sa side honom, no. And found sa nka mango, no. And te mango, no. Now, I'm asking you. You go agree with a man or a better any case? You go agree with a man or a better any case? Because I want to know. Obi a dia mango, one in the chair wall. And a mango and you to the sense that branches in the above now branches now above fear no a home and a swabba. A swabba bit my TBA, but then manage that was said that be will lie. Mango will bow fear on a dear, why no dear? One in our fowl and sawaka. Santa could add diamond by your own. So, man, you are scared. No, mind you, mango now I extend it if you are about honor on our class here. It's some way somehow and can honey or the but Trini's man if he I'm asking you the mango you plug or you know go plug. Oh bet and I won't take the top of Freddy and I won't find it. And I soon price him. And I'm gonna call if you I wanna know, call me right now. Call me Jesus 0246807545. Let's have a combo. Hello.
1: Hello.
0: Rockstar Ebony.
1: Hey,
0: looking promise. Deal. Yeah,
1: Kasa.
0: I'm not going to be able to get a chance to run the bush on my prize.

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4: Malaria

0: till 7 p.m. We used to have more bangers coming up, but as a fresh new cut, everything something that's happening here. But until then, huge and I don't, man.
1: I'm blessed to what happened. Everything
0: like
1: cool.
0: Top.
1: Thank you so much, my bro. Man. All right, bless up.
0: Let's fly.
1: All right, so I mean, you know what? I dare to give you updates of what happened for on our country, Ghana. This segment we probably brought to you by MTN. MTN say make I tell you, say you be somebody way, you be guy, you be sister, you know, you be somebody way the internet, you be student, you know. Yes, because I know say KNUST, then they write exams and some of the students, yeah, K-Polyansons, you know, most of them they write exams. Then go come, then back again, then make we go chop the Christmas together. But okay. What's one thing you missed about school?
0: Nothing. I tell you, nothing.
1: Oh, school. You don't even miss Osekum Sikeni.
0: That guy.
1: But you attended the same school with him,
0: yeah,
1: right?
0: Wait, I know they see I'm off, you know, unless it be exams.
1: No, but he,
0: they know they come out to that guy.
1: I know I'm not sure say that guy. If you don't get purpose for some place, you go say.
0: Yes. Yeah.
1: You never go see
0: you
1: him.
0: You never go see him. You never go see him for the school. Unless maybe
1: Charlie.
0: But not back.
1: What funny thing we say, you the times you go see him, there is either in traffic. Then you go check for one side. Charlie. Oh, my friend. Charlie, yeah, but then that'd be how he day. Yes. Without things they that be how their life for day two as well. With MTN, I mean, you know, everywhere you go. Stories making waves today on Matade as internet pressure they will regret soon. Kata Ife on Pella and Jarvis's marriage.
0: Jesus.
1: Sleeping with fans can demote your shine. This they come from Regira Stone inside.
0: True.
1: Most of the times, as radio personalities, as a hype man, as a voice note artist.
0: Voice over artist.
1: Yeah, voice over, sorry.
0: Why do I feel this thing's gonna be about me, bro?
1: Oh, Charlie.
0: Somebody who has
1: do that, my
0: guy.
1: Was once at Sky FM in Sunyani in the Bong Ahafo region, now in the Bono region. How talented and how affable you are as a radio personality. Maybe one of these days, Charlie, on your TikTok live, some girl go send some message, say, actually, the way your lips be pink, they be a move, which say, it go come visit you. I know they talk, say, maybe openly for your life inside, but then maybe, Charlie, the DM inside.
0: Okay.
1: Then you go check profile, she say, no, this meet there.
0: Should go on,
1: she be ready for action.
0: Oh,
1: you
0: no.
1: You know, then maybe one thing led to another, you know, waiting set on the highest key.
0: Yeah.
1: Where you enter, where you study, sing Hosanna. You know, imagine being with a fan like that. I be woman there, you know. So far as she be fine there, maybe for your inside, you think, oh, Charlie, just be one of those
0: exactly,
1: things.
0: Exactly, yeah.
1: You know, make her just enter something, J.I.
0: Yeah.
1: You know, if you they call, I just go, they give stories, Charlie. I mean, you know, I don't want, Charlie, me so much. I'm fall back. It go take 2 days, Sherman no go return call. But then, Regira Stone, the talk say, it be very wrong to sleep with a fan. This message there, they go to the industry, players, actors, actresses, people in the creative arts sector, celebrities, musicians, footballers. You see, as soon as you sleep with a fan, it they bring your shine down. You can't say sometimes, Charlie, some fan be tell them say they like him matter. We one thing led to another way, Charlie, your man enter. This conversation, he made this conversation on Talk with Kula. On Convo with Kula. Oh yeah, Talk with Kula. For in YouTube channel, headless YouTuber, we talk say Charlie. Imia the team finish. He enter the Rokoto finish. He they light a bed up easy. Where the AC they go and say Imia for some guest house for Accra.
0: Okay.
1: You know, so as the AC they bomb way for where he need be snow, where they go open him more far. Ah. So is this the Regira Rockstone I've been hearing?
0: Hey,
1: your man say.
0: When I yawn.
1: Hey, your man say think. Charlie,
0: slow.
1: Even now, self he did think.
0: Charge.
1: Hey.
0: I can't be slow. Into our own, into some of our own.
1: Hey, Charlie. Boy, you're slow. Hey, bro. Boy, oh, you're slow.
0: Oh, man, fine.
1: Hey, oh, you're slow. I didn't crash and we have two bees and I was skipping.
0: Slow down. Hey, come bro. On.
1: Charlie.
0: Charlie. Oh,
1: I know, saving this advice. I'm not saving this advice. You know,
0: when you're white.
1: Yeah, Charlie, when you're white. Or change slow white. Oh, you're white too. Oh, you're white. See how much you know.
0: A barbaro. Come on.
1: So, is this the Reggie Rastor I've been hearing?
0: But why she say that thing? Is that your man up power fine or what?
1: Tell me, Charlie. Charlie, I
0: mean,
1: yeah, wait, maybe. Charlie, maybe sports something. Charlie, maybe. The voice I listen and this man in morning, Charlie, different though. Charlie, you want to see Kasano in your sana?
0: Not a chance.
1: I don't
0: understand. Can you hear on con slang?
1: No, Charlie.
0: But you're not slang.
1: No, I heard you. We better slang.
0: Bruh.
1: I cost so bad. That's slang. Cause slang in a cup. Take care, man. Alright, so the final one, they come from the camp of Kata Ife. So according to Kata Ife, on an interview
0: Jesus.
1: Granted in Nigeria about the social media influencers Pella and Jarvis, on that conversation, then basically your man say the wedding he goes some manner. But I be like, I see some video where then he go the wedding song. He be say they take do stunt or what, because I see some video where he be like he go the
0: he
1: wedding
0: song.
1: Yeah, but according to one, they don't invite him to the wedding bar. You know, maybe they don't invite them, but you know, Takashi way it
0: exactly.
1: Go. But then if you say then my marriage be sick of social media pressure. You say if you say the girl then insecurity come bam bam. Say, oh Charlie, the way he and the guy spot there, if the guy blow up, he go dog am go take a different guy. Or if the guy reach some height, sick of Pelan be one of like the streamers way in the sport there for the Niger there. You know, aside Kata Ife and a couple of people, you know, then they on the internet, even they do stream Tiwa Savage, the video them they feel go, you know.
0: Yeah.
1: Yeah, then they feel tweet at then they feel shout out and yeah. And even them are wedding self challenge, you see the money way the gifters can blow for there. So according to Kata Ife, both of them now the insecurity they them are inside.
0: Okay.
1: So according to Jarvis, Charlie, if they're not married or you lock him down, maybe the guy if he blow or overblow, he go show and go take somebody else. So according to Kata Ife, it be the social media he make that marriage happen. But I know be something where both parties they love them a body. They want fanful people. So say he go safeguard them are integrity, celebrity status, and also the Charlie. I figure you go add some beats. Oh, Charlie,
0: we beat.
1: Ah, Charlie, bro. Same time tomorrow, together with MTN. I mean, I know we carry my daddy worker. Shouts to my Don Otis, shouts to Miss Efua, shouts to Pastor Lou and Alaji Moro. Do a link up.

big, ladies and gentlemen. Thank you very much for being a part of my today. Now, as we progress, let me tell you about my shop. Now, my shop, yesterday I had a combo with them, right? So, I thought it was just about the cost. Now, actually, artisans are included. So, listen. Today, I feel today I need to talk about it. Now, see, maybe you're a plumber, you are a beautician, you are an electrician, you're a janitor, whatever thing that you do, okay? We're giving you a shop online. We're giving you an online shop. I say, you may be a carpenter, Uber DSTV, Uber Way, you may be a Webia, and you may be a Webia, Uber Tray, Uber Makeup. See, we are giving you guys an online shop. It's very, very simple. The hiana say my shop for no obe download your app no. Why I say or more provider app for no. The hiana say obe download this app. When you download the app na sign up. Ne ejuma oye no. For say ejuma no. Ko register ejuma no ho no. This ain't it here. Obe ti baby. O she baby. Ye be fro oh chale ebi ana obi hia carpenter wa hase o. Obe sma kwa ko ejuma man. Ni a connect o. Oh ebi ana obi hia plumbing work bi. Near connect to why I say so. It's no more about open crowd, Uncle Bio shop, put it here. Now, all the neighbors are all the neighbors are and Pacho. We are bare medium and Pacho. Do the bones in the whole day. Why you bear 14 rounds? You see, can be breathe. You see, can be breathe. Very, very simple. Cell phone on channel, so far phone, what in a Google Play Store. You see, iPhone, a app store. What I say, you see, iPhone. App store, Uso, Android, Google Play Store. Just get it right now. 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Wait, man, download the app. You see, a logo. Hey, bones as a bag. Bia. Obie bie ni smart a bag. Maybe sin is a mission. Register. You see, yeah. Unse me say atume boy say. Be the radio no crowd to enchant. I'm not to be boy say chill. I didn't because I be boy and pa.